was it often done before. My neighbor from next door, one fine summer's day, went out to see the shops and walk about. And as he found it hot, poor fellow, he took with him his green umbrella. When it would noise a little wag, came out and waved his flag. And William came in jacket trim and brought his wooden

performs with rage. 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

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Me and my baby walking down the street, telling everybody but the chief police, you got to step it up and go. Yeah. 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

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Mr. Diddy Watt Diddy, Mr. Diddy Watt Diddy, I wish somebody would tell me what Diddy Watt Diddy means.